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Connection number 2-5, rescue 2. That's exit number 2-5 with the rescue 2. Respond to 95 southbound. Should be in the area of mile marker 13.4. Meet West Greenwich PD on scene with a medical request for a rescue. That's PDX number 2-5 with the rescue. Respond to 95 southbound. Should be in the area of mile marker 13.4. Meet West Greenwich PD on scene. Request for a rescue. Time is 2021.

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seeker, respond 101 West Broad Street, a hot with response. A person down. That's a hot with response, 101 West Broad Street for a person down, 2111.

0: 5 Central Wickedy Park Fire Department, responding to the area of North Anguilla Road and Pequot Trail, a pole reported as barking. The Sweeney Park Fire Department responding to the area of North Anguilla Road and Pequot Trail intersection, a pole reported as barking. 2114.
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0: East Bay Control, Newport Fire Alarm. East Bay is on here, Newport. 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We're looking at a first alarm, 31 America South, Brandon Roosevelt. Could you fill in our first alarm run, please? Okay, Super America's Club, what was the name of the hotel? East Bay Control, that's the Breton Hotel. Breton Hotel.
1: We're off itself. And 2132.

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3: It's going to be about 20 feet east of pole 6223 and have them come on a priority 3.
4: Air Force has contacted
3: all of his priorities. Okay, we're going to clear the call for Hurricane Quark. There's nothing we can do here.
4: Ready, limit off for Hurricane Quark fire, 2135.

Southside Ascension Hope Valley Ambulance, responding to 201 Dye Hill Road, a 23-year-old male, chest pain and difficulty breathing. Southside Hope Valley Ambulance responding to 201 Dye Hill Road, a 23-year-old male, chest pain, difficulty breathing, 2136.

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0: East Bay, you can sign the canteen.
1: Hey, Steve. 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Can I get the canteen in Newport?
2: Answering rescue one.
1: 81 Emergency Scrub Boulevard and Britain Hotel. Correct the fire.
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1: 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Thank you.

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Valid Judica, respond the corner of Route 1 and 78, a motor vehicle accident. That's the corner of Route 1 and 78 for a motor vehicle accident. 2236.

requested West Central Wesley Fire Department responding to the corner of Route 1 and 78 for a motor vehicle accident. That's Wesley Fire Department responding to the corner of Route 1 at 78 for a motor vehicle accident, 2037.

0: from PD. It's going to be a person that fell off a scooter.
1: I received, you can hold the apparatus in quarters. I'm going to proceed into the scene.
0: Received, hold the apparatus in quarters.

0: 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You can clear the call for Westerly.
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No ill effects yet. Currently evacuating. Yeah, this engine 3, engine 1, ladder 1, rescue 2. 3434 Lakeview Drive. Caller is reporting a gas leak in their home. No ill effects yet. Currently evacuating. Timer dispatch 2322.

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It's going to be out of the ER to Connecticut Children's now, ALS with fluids. 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

responding to Railroad, just stage fright of the scene. 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
0: Joe, something.

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Report of an unresponsive person on the side of the road.

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1: There's a transport at the ER going to Avalon. The patient's ready. ER to Avalon.

Can respond to 108 Oak Street, in the back of the residence. 48-year-old female, shortness of breath. 108 Oak Street, 3.

0: Fire Hydrant Dispatch, the correct number is 108 Oak Street, correct?
1: Police should be out there.
0: Yeah, we've received, we're outside 108. PD appears to be outside 110. 108's got all their lights off. Be able to see if PD can confirm the numerical.

Looking on the map, looks like there's a house behind 108 Oak Street, but it's not associated with a number or a letter or anything. That could be where the patient is. Looks like it's the same driveway as 108 Oak Street.

0: confirm for this, but that house also appears to not have either anyone in it or nobody awake at this time. Are you able to see if PD can come outside?
1: Yeah, I'm

Central Alaska 2. Alaska 2, respond to 550 Victory Highway. It's going to be trailer number 13. It's going to be a 57-year-old female, has numbness and tingling in her arms. That's speeding rescue, respond. 550 Victory Highway. It's going to be trailer number 13. 57-year-old female has numbness and tingling in her arms. Time is 0613.

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2: 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Mutual aid to East Barnett Skull, Route 4 northbound, just quiet of Frenchtown Road for a truck on fire with propane tanks, requesting through one tanker. That's excellent, I'm on fire, I need to respond. Mutual aid to East Greenwich, Route 4 northbound, just prior to Frenchtown Road, request for a tanker. They have a box truck with propane tanks on fire, time is 7:02.

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1: From East Greenwich, you may cancel that tanker at this time. 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

I still don't follow one tank. I need to respond to the 182 East Glen. That's Route 4 northbound at Frenchtown. They have an active fire burning with a propane tank. They're requesting you to respond now. It's repeating exit on one fire with a tank. I need to respond mutually to East Glen. That's going to be Route 4 northbound at Frenchtown Road. Time is 0714.

good seminar on fire mystery. Route 4 North is shut down at this time for a car fire at Frenchtown Road. That's East Greenwich Fire Alarm on the fire industry with announcement for surrounding communities. Route 4 northbound is shut down at this time at Frenchtown Road for a working car fire.

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East Greenwich fire on the inner city to the surrounding communities, Route 4 North. Route 4 North is back open one lane right now. That's East Greenwich fire with announcement on inner city to the surrounding communities. Route 4 North is open to one lane at this time.

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0: Good morning. There's no electrical testing on the inner city frequency. I'm in Attleboro.
1: Good morning. Black phone's loud and clear.
0: Come in, Barville.
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3: 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Good morning.
1: Good morning, come in, Quinnipiac Valley. At this time, all departments entered unclearly with the exception of North Attleboro. Weather control clear, 813.

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0: 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Come in, Swansea.
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0: 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All area hospitals showing open and accepted. East Bay Control, KCC 453. It's clear in the inner city. Is there 821?

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1: 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It's the city, come in, Black Island.
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1: Coventry. East Greenwich. East Greenwich, one clear. East Greenwich. Where are you guys at?
2: Clear.
1: Alright, answer. North Kingstown?
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1: Kingstown, Quantity Air Gun?

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1: 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Receive your eye.
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2: Ten 4 Rescue 2, I have instructions for the caller. 466 Klondike Road, there are two driveways entering that property. One is paved, one is dirt. You would take the dirt driveway to the fence, onto the fence. She is to the rear of her residence and the screen porch to the kitchen.
1: Great, Dave. Thank you.

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1: 466 on Mike.

Cruz, this is a transport out of the ER going to LNM 4.1 ALS, patient with seizures, scheduled for 9:30. ER to LNM 4.1, scheduled for 9:30, 8:51.

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redundancy. Where is it? The ladder's on the way. 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
0: Yeah, I'm coming from Tower Street. I'll be there in a minute, a couple minutes.

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0: Roger.
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Cooper, respond to 41 Sandra Drive, 85-year-old female, possibly locked her jaw. 41 Sandra Drive, 954.

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building permit, 40 Nooseneck Hill Road. It's right next to the Rhode Island State Police Barracks till midnight.

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Need a response to the area of 11 Tamanackle Drive. It's going to be for a 27-year-old female. 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

Vehicle response to Express Carrier 268 Post Road. 72-year-old male with a head injury and dizziness. The dizziness is getting worse. 268 Post Road, the Express Carrier. 1116.

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3 Ocean View Highway. A fire alarm activation coming in at the pool house on that property. Swan Shore Fire Department responding 33 Ocean View Highway. A fire alarm activation coming in at the pool house on that property. 1206 Duke Beach Drive 56.

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1: Roger. You can bring a second meter, too.
0: All right, let me see if I can get one of them back.

Southside Cincinnati, West Fire Department, responding CVS 151 Franklin Street in the parking lot, and unknown type fire. Reporters reporting smoke in the area, unknown if it's a car or a brush fire. So West Fire Department responding to the CVS parking lot, 151 Franklin Street, a unknown type fire. Large amount of smoke in the parking lot, unknown if it's a car or a brush fire. 1222 KV 84.

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1: 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Just be advised, Powwow 2 is transporting to South County, leaving Powwow 1.
0: Thank you.

Mutually to South Kingstown, the South Kingstown Police Station, 1790 Kingstown Road. A 40-year-old male coughing up blood and chest pain. It's rescue on Mutually to South Kingstown Police Station, 1790 Kingstown Road, 40-year-old male coughing up blood, chest pain, 1227.

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Engine 4 is on the 12, 27.

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1: On the way, 1228. Use the Sally Port entrance when you get there. That'll open it up for you.
0: Appreciate it.
2: 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I'll take your report verbally.

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0: 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The residents contacted the alarm company. They're going to come check it out. 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

dispatch, Cincinnati Valley Ambulance, responding Wood River Health Services, 823 Main Street, a male in his 50s, chest pains, and diaphoretic. So Valley Ambulance responding Wood River Health Services, 823 Main Street, male in his 50s, chest pains, and diaphoretic. 1230.

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0: Gonna be 111 Mediterranean Ave in South Kingstown. 88-year-old female, possible internal bleeding.
3: I received. You're gonna be from the park.

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0: Rescue 2. Rescue 2, respond to 145 Widow Suites Road. It's going to be 71-year-old male, rapid heart rate. That's speeding. Rescue 2, respond to 145 Widow Suites Road. It's going to be for a 71-year-old male, rapid heart rate. Time is 1247.
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70 Bravo for Twin Peaks Road. 52-year-old female with a wrist injury. Paddleboarding. Hazard 1, Station 7, West North Kingstown, 911 C Bravo for Twin Peaks Road. 52-year-old female wrist injury.

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Meet the police on scene for an E2OH mail. Evans Mobile, 87 West Broad Street, cold response, 1305. 5-2.

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The Junction 1 Railroad Ave, 1342.

Railroad Ave. Meet the police on scene for a second, though. 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

0: 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Engine 2, Hardwell State Beach, 100 Daniel Cove. 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East side of the lot near the pavilion, 1347.
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0: 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Charlestown Dispatch, attention to Charlestown Ambulance. 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
1: Come in to rescue one. What's your location? Is rescue two with you?
2: No, they just went with me.
1: Okay.
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0: Engine 1 Rescue 1, stand by for dispatch medical. Rescue 1, respond to 39 Boston Neck Road to Town Beach, South Pavilion for a 34-year-old female with second-degree burns. And that's Engine 1 Rescue 1. It's on the 39 Boston Neck Road, Town Beach at the South Pavilion. 34-year-old female, second-degree burns. Time of dispatch is 1402.
1: Chief from Engine 2, entry gain, no damage.
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1: Rescue 1 transporting to South County. 600 to command. Just be advised, I'm going to be toning out for the Umbrella Factory, 62-year-old male, possible stroke, sitting on the bench.
2: Yeah.

0: 12, pound it back, present me, Charles Simon. 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
1: Quarters, 1447.

officers, West Chester, the Dulles Corners Fire Department, responding. 1 Sandy Lane, a CO detector activation, no ill effects reported. Dulles Corners Fire Department, responding. 1 Sandy Lane, CO detector activation, no ill effects reported. 1518, do repeat your FOC.

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1: Roger, full crew. Sounding like it's going to be a motor vehicle accident that occurred out on Fisher's Island. Three patients going to be hot with.
0: Received. T201 response.
1: T201 responded.

0: Charles Town Dispatch, attention the Charles Town Ambulance. They were responding along with CPD to 4211 Old Post Road. It's going to be for a confirmation of a 00 self-inflicted gunshot wound. Charles Town Dispatch, attention the Charles Town Ambulance. They were responding along with CPD.
1: I didn't even
0: 4211 Old Post Road. It's going to be for a self-inflicted gunshot wound. Confirming.

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1: 11-4211-043.
0: Receive, thank you.
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1: 4 out of the ER going to L&M, ALS, scheduled for 1615. 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

0: Command to Lieutenant Sheehan. Petrov. Mike, they never gave me an update.
1: They're back in the forest now.
2: So it's going to EMS, mutual aid to Griswold, probably two sick person, 48 Colpit Hill Road. 16, 16.

0: Central Falls over here in the city.
1: Done.
0: Just making sure that you're ready for it when we stop calling.

Response, 36 Mayflower Ave, a 33-year-old male with a UTI and nausea. That's a cold response to 36 Mayflower Ave, a 33-year-old male, UTI, nausea, 1651.

0: 10 Wagner Road, a red Volkswagen by the main building. 91-year-old female, thinkable episode, now awake. That's 10 Wagner Road, the main building in a red Volkswagen. 91-year-old female, syncope, she's now awake. 1658.
1: Bye, too.

0: Could we get the detail officer over to the EMS tent to assist with the party? She's a detail agent. Okay, lost.
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0: 2, be advised, CPR is in progress.
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2: Medic 1, this is Bonnie.
0: Medic 1, they're looking for the code for the AED. I don't have it in the CAD. Do you have it?

EMS responding to 10 Wagner Road. Update from the units on scene. CPR is in progress. That's 74 EMS reporting to 10 Wagner Road, the Shelter Harbor Inn. Units responding, or the caller was reporting CPR in progress. 1706.

0: That's the ambulance. Full crew needed. 3 Fusaro Avenue, a 93-year-old female, fall with a head strike. That's a full crew needed for 3 Fusaro Avenue, 93-year-old female, fall with a head strike. 1709.
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1: 25,
0: crew need to respond 14 East Burdick Street. It's going to be for elderly female, elevated BP, a weakness, cardiac history. Charlestown Dispatch, 10th and East Charlestown Ambulance. We respond 14 East Burdick. Elevated blood pressure and weakness, cardiac history.
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5: 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Crew, don't mean to send this mutual aid.

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1: 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Charles Tyler, 9 o'clock.

0: 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I'm deep into Westerly, so can you send that call mutual aid, please? The fall with a head strike.
1: Roger, sending it mutual aid.

0: Westy Dispatch, Ashley Ambulance, Mutual Aid 2, Westerly Ambulance, 3 Fusaro Avenue, a 93-year-old female, fall with a head strike. That's Ashway Ambulance, Mutual Aid 2, Westerly Ambulance, 3 Fusaro Avenue, 93-year-old female, fall with a head strike, 7212.
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0: Quad 1's en route from the park.
1: Tesla, southbound dispatch to command. So Wesley is looking for a mutual aid rescue. What do we have?
2: West is landing for in quick COVID, of course.
1: That's fine, it's gonna be a psyche though.
3: Is that right?
1: ALS 1 is going
3: to be 3 for Sarah. Correct. Thank you, ALS 1. Do you want tones, or are you just going to have just that from there and I'll do the screen? Sir, you're going to have Rescue 1 from the park. Thank you.
1: That's for Rescue 1 from the park. 18 Mountain Avenue.

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1: Taraski 1 responding to Westerly.
2: Receive. I'll first respond over that way.
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2: 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This elderly female, she's a little nervous, 911 is staying on the line.

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0: 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Be advised, northbound and Pawtucket phone lines are down. 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That's what we have. Are you? Oh, if you need us. Fire the 911. Our phones here are working.
1: Several advice. 911 in the city.
0: 911, Pawtucket Fire in the city. Just be advised, our phone lines for both North Power and Tampa Pawtucket are down at this time.
1: Thank you so much for the information.

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0: tough. I mean, this is...
1: Yeah, well, I'll just keep my eye on it. He's going to have too many people in Winter City with us. What do you got?
0: Yeah, we got that. 568 was about that one on a box along. You'll be going with a lot of one in the street.
1: Wow, he and you too.
0: Okay, thank you.

Central Falls to Lincoln on the Intercity. Thank you.

0: 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He was missing during the day, and they want him evaluated and requesting a rescue. 63 Brook Street.
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visitor number 2 fire. Respond 10 Live Road on Arcadia Road. It's going to be for a 26-year-old female who dumped her motorcycle, complaining of a shoulder injury and road rash. Patient is alert. Again, that's Rescue 2, Exeter number 2 fire. 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Patient is alert and conscious. Timeout is 1736. Or Rescue 2, you're responding 1736. Thank you.

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0: But the silver SUV, I don't know what it is.
1: She said it appears to be multiple cars that are unfamiliar.

North Kingstown, engine 5 with North Kingstown Rescue 1. North Kingstown Engine 5 with North Kingstown Rescue 1, responding 251 Main Street for a 34-year-old female with a cracked tooth. Timeout is 1753.

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1: What?
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Riverside Lane, apartment 1. 77-year-old female, fell last night, hurt her head last night. Feeling okay today. That's a cold response to 105 Brookside Lane. 77-year-old female, previous fall, wants to be checked out. 1807.

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Westview Dispatch has the Wicked Hawk Fire Department responding to the intersection of Stonington Road and Stanton Lane. A motor vehicle accident, no injuries reported. That's Wicked Hawk Fire Department responding to the intersection of Stonington Road, Stanton Lane. Motor vehicle accident, no injuries reported. 1838.

Charlestown Dispatch on the air, testing the tones, monitors and receivers to the Charlestown Fire District. Time your test 1900, WPTR 56. I'm clear, Chief.

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0: This is Charlestown, car 829 to EMS Bennett. Good. EMS Command, Special Attention, Charleston Dispatch, receiving a report of a possible missing child in the vicinity of the Fear and Wine tent closest to the rides. I'm trying to get your better location. The parent reported it and ran off. We're trying to see what. Description. Child possibly between the ages of 5 and 7, pink dress and face paint. Like I mentioned, the parent just ran off. We're trying to gather more information. We're meeting up with 611 right now.
1: Okay.

0: infantile unit, that child is no longer lost. He's been reunited with a parent.
1: How's it located?

Got to go. Engine 3, lefty 1, 4747, Ottawa Trail, 85-year-old male, GI bleed. He is cautious of breathing, but he's starting to feel lightheaded and his blood pressure is dropping. Again, this engine 3, rescue 1, 4747, Ottawa Trail. 85-year-old male, GI bleed. He is awake, he is breathing. He is starting to feel lightheaded and his blood pressure is dropping. Timer dispatch, 1957.